0: This is your year to experience the Gympie Music Master. US artist Larry Fleet joins Aussies James Johnston, Lee Kernaghan, The Wolf Brothers, Becky Cole, Brooke McClymont, Adam Eckersley and many more. Tickets include free camping. Book now at muster.com.au. 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

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But I swear by the songs

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the mystery of the gospel, for which I am an ambassador in chains. Paul's writing from prison in Rome. Pray that I may speak boldly the way I should. And then he gives a greeting to fellow believers in the churches, wishing them peace and trusting love from the God the Father and the Lord Jesus Christ. Grace be with you all. We'd have some music. Stuart Townend, How Deep the Father's Love.

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2: You're on Gospel Radio. I'm your host, Murray, and welcome all listeners. Tell your friends and family to tune in if they want an encouraging message. And we're going to help try and make sense of the Bible for those who maybe struggle with the Bible. If you don't have a Bible, there's somebody around the community who would be more than happy to give you one. Or go to a local church and talk to the pastor. Bibles tend to be a gift that we're eager to

Therefore, my loved ones, just as you have always obeyed, verse 12, not only in my presence, but now even more in my absence, work out your salvation with fear and trembling. For the one working in you is God, both to will and to work for his good pleasure. This is God within us. Do not underestimate the power of God living within you, dwelling within you, the Holy Spirit in you. 14. Do everything without grumbling or arguing, so you might be blameless and innocent. Children of God in the midst of a crooked and twisted generation. Yeah, we know it's a tough world out there, but we don't have to be bent to those ways. Maintain a blameless and innocent character. Children of God. Note the correlation to Jesus saying, suffer the little children to come unto me. Don't drive the children away. Children of God in the midst of a crooked and twisted generation. That we be childlike, innocent, and blameless. Among them, you shine as lights in the world, holding fast the word of life, so that I may boast in the day of Christ that I did not run or labour in vain. But even if I'm being poured out as a drink offering, a sacrifice, that is, upon the sacrifice and the service of your faith, I rejoice and share my joy with you all. Same way you also rejoice and share your joy with me. Amen. Paul's full of zeal as he's sending these words, preparing these words. We'll take a little musical break with Don Moen. Contemplating Jesus, his glory, his wonder.

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1: Hey, what's going on, y'all? It's Coe Wetzel, and you're listening to AAA Murray Country.

He's got a didgeridoo. And I said, Mom, what are you listening to? And she said, Murray Country on Triple A.

saddle up, yo. We're gonna go for a ride here. We're gonna go saddle bronging right now. AAA, Mari Country.

Hey, everybody. Tell you what I know. You're listening to AAA in Murray Country. And my name's Neil Murray. How about that?

0: after a sixth case of the deadly H5 strain of bird flu was found in New South Wales. All cases of the deadly virus have been found in migratory birds, with the virus not yet affecting Australian birds. Professor Anna Olson is from the University of Sydney. She told the ABC the virus could have a catastrophic impact if it spreads to native birds.
1: But I think we have to be realistic about this. If this disease gets into our local native birds, our terrestrial birds, because at the moment, as you're aware, it's been isolated cases of pelagic seabirds that have been infected elsewhere and come ashore effectively to die. But I think if it spreads to our native birds, then the poultry industry needs to be very well prepared and should be concerned that this could be a catastrophic problem.
0: Still to come, the Prime Minister is set to sign a new treaty with Fiji. Details and other stories after this.
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0: A number of diplomatic visits this week are hoping to deepen Australia's ties with its Pacific neighbours. The Vivale Union Agreement, a major treaty between Fiji and Australia, is expected to be signed today. Meanwhile, the Puk Puk Treaty with Papua New Guinea starts on Wednesday, coinciding with Anthony Albanese's meeting with his PNG counterpart, James Marape. Millions have gathered in the Iranian capital Tehran for prayers during the funeral of the nation's late supreme leader, Ali Khamenei. Just some of the proceedings via the Iranian state news agency, Fasna. Ali Khamenei was killed by a US airstrike in February. Iran's current leader and Khamenei's son, Mojtaba Khamenei, didn't make an appearance at the funeral. The leader hasn't made a public appearance since the US-Israel war on Iran started in February. To sport and in cricket, Australia has thrashed England to win a record 7th Women's T20 World Cup. The team beat England by 7 wickets. A second wicket century partnership between Beth Mooney, 64 runs, and Phoebe Litchfield, 48 runs, helped Australia chase down a victory target of 151 with 17 balls to spare. Captain Sophie Molyneux has told the ABC it was a great match.
8: Oh, it's hard to put into words, to be honest. It was a really special day here. There was 30,000 here at Lord's, and we were able to get one over the home team in England. So, we played a wonderful game today, and I'm so proud.
0: And in the FIFA World Cup, two goals from Erling Haaland has led Norway to a 2-1 win over Brazil at New York New Jersey Stadium. It means Norway faces England or Mexico when the winner of their match is decided later this morning. And now a quick look at weather for across the country for today. Partly cloudy in Mugajin, Brisbane with a top of 20, 17 with showers on Gadigal Country, Sydney, while it's 13 and cloudy on Ngunnawal and Ngambri Country, Canberra. 14 and sunny in Nam, Melbourne, and sunny in Nipalin, Hobart with a max of 12, a top of 16 and partly cloudy in Tandanya, Adelaide, a shower or two and 20 degrees in Borley, Perth, and sunny in Garimella, Darwin with a top of 32. And that's been the latest from NIRS News.
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